0: 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Not sell it, not transfer it, cancel it. 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Are you ready to get rid of your timeshare once and for all? 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
4: Temperatures are going to be right around average this afternoon, with highs getting to near 72 and west winds at 5 to 15 miles per hour. Our skies will be partly cloudy, and that is going to continue into tonight. Lows are expected to be near 49, and for tomorrow we will climb to a warm high of 81. From the Kelloland Live Doppler HD Storm Center, I'm meteorologist Jalen Borson.
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5: 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Answer me. 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
2: We are going to get a nice warm-up for your Sundays. Highs jump to 82 degrees with south winds at 10 to 20 miles per hour. There's going to be plenty of sunshine as well, but by the evening hours, a chance for showers and thunderstorms will increase. Memorial Day will also have chances for thunderstorms by the afternoon. From the Kelloland Live Doppler HD Storm Center, I'm meteorologist Jalen Borsen.
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Everything that

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Not nearly enough Phil Collins. 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

The National Weather Service in Sioux Falls has issued a severe thunderstorm warning for southwestern Minnehaha County in southeastern South Dakota, southeastern McCook County in southeastern South Dakota, northeastern Turner County in southeastern South Dakota, until 7:15 p.m. At 6:27 p.m., a severe thunderstorm was located over Lake Vermilion State Recreation Area, moving east at 10 miles an hour. Hazard, ping pong ball size hail and 60 miles an hour wind gusts. Source, radar indicated. Impact, people and animals outdoors will be injured. Expect hail damage to roofs, siding, windows, and vehicles. Expect wind damage to roofs, siding, and trees. This severe